My 99.9 Today's Best Variety. Hey, thanks for hanging out this afternoon. I'm Laura. I'm headed to the East Coast for a couple of days, so I will not be here next week. Toby Knapp is going to be checking in with you. But have a great night. Have a great weekend. And hang tight for our iHeartRadio Music Festival going down live from Las Vegas starting at 8 o'clock tonight. Right now, Tame Impala, Jenny Dracula on My 99.9.

My 99.9. Well, welcome to your Friday night. Thanks so much for having us on. My name is Natalia. Do got some Ella Langley coming up on the way. You won't believe who just kind of did a cover her song. I'll tell you next. Sam Smith. Guess it's

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1: All right, that is Ella Langley right there, who, of course, what is it, like 22nd week at number one on the Billboard Hot 100, just breaking records all over the place. Her song is the song of the summer. But does it get bigger than this? Drake just did a cover of Choosin' Texas. Now, not necessarily a cover, but he did like kind of intertwine it in this new song that he has. And we knew he was kind of a big fan of Ella Langley.
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It's Natalia. 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All you have to do is be caller 9 when you hear the cue.

The most variety in Southern Colorado, my 99.9. Well, obviously, if Taylor Swift became your relative, things would have to change in your life slightly, right? Well, Travis Kelce's brother, Jason Kelce, reveals the one thing he had to unteach his kids when Taylor came into the family, and I'll tell you what it is next. Stay right here.

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You can send me a voice note and let me know what song I can try and get on for you. All right, next coming up after Somber, it's going to be the Fugees, but here's Homewrecker.

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And it's very interesting, something that you may not have heard of before. So what are we doing? It's coming up for you in the next 6 minutes.

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1: Big drama in the TV world. American Idol bailing on LA and moving to Georgia. Yeah, they're going to start doing their production in Atlanta because Georgia offers a 30% tax credit for unscripted or reality television productions that spend at least $500,000 in the state. So it's going to be an interesting

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1: Are you in the market for a new car this year? 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
1: Have you had the talk with your dog yet? Yeah. Are they happy about the new Girl Scout cookies for them? For the first time ever, Girl Scouts introducing something called Patch Pals. Yeah, it's going to be like a blueberry muffin flavored dog cookie. Comes out January 12th. I've never

0: is My 99.9. We technically don't hit fall until Tuesday, but Dana calling in, celebrating a little bit early with a little marathon this weekend of your favorite TV show. What's that?
1: Oh my gosh. Watching Gilmore Girls.
0: Everybody says that. Gilmore Girls is like the fall show. It's like chicken soup for TV watching.

My 99.9, today's best variety. Did you catch the Emmys earlier this week? There was a celebrity that wasn't in attendance technically, but she dropped a huge Easter egg. Now you probably know who I'm talking about. I'll let you know what happened coming up in 6 minutes.

0: most variety in Southern Colorado, My 99.9. What do you want to hear? You know, you're technically my boss tonight. You get control of the playlist. Hey, it's Shannon L. You just got to let me know what you want to listen to by hitting that talkback mic.
1: Can you please play Justin Timberlake? Thank you very much.
0: Thank you for listening. He's on for you now with Sexy Back.

best variety. This is My 99.9. It's another night of the world's best music festival. Hey, it's Shannon Owen. Just because you can't be there live doesn't mean that you can't enjoy it from your own home, with your own private bathroom, and your own snacks. Honestly, I got info coming your way in about 10 minutes.

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She crushed last night at our iHeartRadio Music Festival. 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
1: I know we haven't even hit Halloween season yet, but the fact that Alanis Morissette is releasing a holiday album this year, I can definitely get in the Christmas spirit a little bit earlier.

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1: It's probably one of the most frustrating commercials that there is right now. Hey, it's Shannon O. Very polarizing. And it involves one of Hollywood's hottest actresses. I'll tell you who it is and what she's promoting coming up in 6 minutes.

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I'm sorry to be the one to tell you this, but we are less than 100 days away from Christmas, and it's kind of already giving me anxiety.

The most variety in Southern Colorado, My 99.9. This weekend, I got something big on my to-do list. Hey, it's Shannon O. I feel like it might be too early for this, but I think my husband and I might start decorating for fall. But what if your fall stuff is pretty much the same decor for Halloween and Thanksgiving? Is it too early? I want your input coming up in the next 10 minutes.

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1: Well, here's a fun thing to find out on a Saturday. Hey, it's Shannon O. Are you a big coffee drinker? There's new research that found out people who drank more coffee tend to have more muscle.

0: Chicago's best variety. 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Happy Saturday. My name is Shannon O. I was just scrolling through our talkback messages, making sure I didn't miss a song request or a birthday shout out. And I got this nice little message from Tiffany.
1: The music is great. Keep up the great work.
0: You just made my night, Tiffany. 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We got Blink.

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1: If dating is busting your wallet, let me introduce you to the no-cost date. Hey, it's Shannon L. Might be a red flag for some, but specifically for younger daters, it's becoming something that they're embracing. I'll explain more coming up in the next 6 minutes.

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1: Considering that the average date in the U.S. costs more than $190, I can see why this is taking off. Hey, it's Shannon O. There's new surveys and new research coming from the dating app Hilly that reveals younger daters in the U.S. are embracing the idea of free dates. Now, some people say it's kind of a red flag if you're not willing to spend a little cash. Okay, so what about just cheap dates in general? What can you do? Going for a walk or for a hike? What about hosting a game night? And if you don't feel comfortable going over to each other's houses or going to their apartment, why not host the game night at a brewery? Then you're only spending like $5 to $10 on a beer. Host a cooking competition, volunteering, go to open houses for homes that are already on the market. I feel like that's kind of odd, but you know what? I love looking at houses, so I'd probably be into that. What is the coolest cheap or free date you can think of? Hit the talk back, Mike, to get me some ideas.
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Spider-Man, Brand New Day, just became the highest grossing domestic movie of all time, which is wild to think considering it just came out like a few weeks or a few months ago.

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1: Are you a big fan of music, but you're also not a big fan of leaving your house? I got something you can do tonight. It's on the way, coming up in the next 10 minutes.

Colorado's best variety. This is My 99.9. Somebody please break down this little sketch that Taylor Swift did with Olivia Benson and the whole SVU cast, because I love doing little puzzles and solving mysteries, but I'm just really not that good. You got any ideas as to what this means? Hit the talkback mic.

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1: We are less than 100 days away from Christmas. And while I think it's way too early to start planning all that stuff, when it comes to toys, it can never be too early. You don't want a real life Jingle All the Way movie to be a thing for you. So I've got details on what's going to be the hardest to get this year. It's coming up in 6 minutes.

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1: Well, I think everybody was surprised that Lady Gaga is now Mama Gaga. She actually just welcomed her first baby. I think it was just last week.

The most variety in Southern Colorado, My 99.9. Zara Larsson put on an incredible performance last night at the hottest music festival of the year. There's still one more night that you can be involved, and it doesn't mean that you have to buy tickets to that show. It doesn't mean that you have to hop on a plane. How you can be involved is coming up in 10 minutes.

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1: If there's any piece of advice that you take from me tonight, make sure it's this. Go say hi to your friends. Go hang out with them or even just give them a call. I'm saying that because more than two-thirds of Americans don't talk or socialize at all the average day. In fact, our socializing time dropped from 41 minutes to 35 minutes daily.

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1: Hey, it's Shannon. Oh, I mentioned a little while ago that I'm going to use this weekend to decorate my apartment. Jason calling in and saying, nah, it is still way too early, huh?
2: I mean, for me, it's got to be October 1st and no sooner than that.
1: To each their own. I agree. I feel like fall definitely starts more so in October, but you got to kind of do it when you have the time. And this weekend might be that one time.

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1: It's not even October and we already know what the top Halloween candies of the year will be. Hey, it's Shannon O. Take a guess as to what's in that number one spot, and I'll let you know if you're right coming up in 6 minutes.

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1: My 99.9. I think it's interesting that usually we tend to grow our hair out in fall, and now a flixie cut is what people are switching to. Hey, it's Shannon O. I didn't even know what this was, but apparently a flixie is a flick plus a pixie. So it's kind of like a grown out pixie cut. I think Zendaya's got one right now. It was big in the 90s, and apparently it's coming back.

My 99.9, today's best variety. We just can't have nice things anymore. Hey, it's Shannon O. Everything costs way too much money. In fact, going to an NFL game, prices have skyrocketed. Just how much? I'll let you know coming up in the next 10 minutes.

0: Kiss
1: 09. My 99.9, today's best variety. The big question is, will Ella Langley stay at the top of the Billboard Hot 100 chart for one more week to beat Mariah Carey's record of 20?

The most variety in Southern Colorado, My 99.9. I hope you enjoy the rest of your Saturday. My name is Shannon Owen. That's wrapping it up for me. Don't forget tonight, night two of our iHeartRadio Music Festival is back on Disney Plus and Hulu. 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

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Night two tonight. Let's talk about what to expect in two songs, all right? You want to say hi? 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

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I just got the weirdest ad on my Instagram. I'll tell you about it, and I want to hear from you next, all right? Somber right now. It's Homewrecker.

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And Taylor was sitting next to Tom Cruise at her husband's football game last week. Who's she going to be sitting next to this week?

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The most variety in Southern Colorado, My 99.9. It's Sean. I am still blown away from night one of our iHeartRadio Music Festival. Night two tonight, we'll connect in two songs. I'll tell you what to expect and how to watch it.

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This is My 99.9, Southern Colorado's best variety. And I think we've crossed the point of no return when it comes to pumpkin spice. I'll tell you what, I got an ad for you yesterday. Coming up next, I want to hear from you. What's the weirdest pumpkin spice thing you've seen?

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My vote, though, Mousetrap. Remember that game?

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Sean here. 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Give me two songs. I'll tell you who's on tonight's lineup and how you can watch.

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1: You and me.

This is My 99.9. It's Sean, and we are doing too much with pumpkin spice. It's in too much stuff. I got the weirdest ad for a pumpkin spice thing. I'll tell you all about it. I also want to hear from you, the craziest pumpkin spice thing you've seen so far this year. We'll connect in 10 minutes. Teddy Swims right now, Mr. Know-It-All, his latest.

99.9, your home for the John Jay and Rich Morning Show. And Bruno Mars, what a superstar, breaking records with his most recent album, The Romantic. I Just Might is now his longest running number one with 35 weeks on the Billboard Hot R&B charts. I love this song. This might be my favorite one on the album. It's Risk It All.

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You can find us on Instagram at My99Radio. It's Sean. I am still blown away by night one of our iHeartRadio Music Festival last night. And tonight's lineup is like twice as big. Coming up next, I'll tell you how to watch night two if you can't make it out to Vegas. First Shakira, then Olivia Dean, and then we'll reconnect right here. I'll give you a report.

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And I want to thank you for spending your morning with me. As for your evening, you're going to watch night two of our iHeartRadio Music Festival live from Vegas. Benson Boone kicks things off. You can watch on Hulu and Disney Plus. I'm Sean Strife. Have a great weekend. You can find me on Instagram at Life of Strife. Take care.

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4: 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Oh my, my, oh my, my love, I take one look at you, you're taking me out.

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1: It is Saturday with Somber coming up. We'll hear from Sabrina Carpenter, Glass Animals, and Hunt Tricks. 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
1: I'm Jenny James. I liked watching Ransom Canyon on Netflix. Remember, it starred Josh Duhamel and Minka Kelly, about three ranching families fighting for their land and legacy. It kind of seemed like a more romancy version than Yellowstone. Well, unfortunately, Netflix has canceled it. Even with a brief top 10 appearance and a strong cast, the reviews were mixed and storylines felt predictable. I thought it was just an easy comfort show to watch.
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No bots, just real people who might talk to their plants and hope they're listening. 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